testify from Rage Against the Machine on 92.7 WQLZ's Late Night Rock Session. That's a pretty solid way to kick off a turn-up Tuesday, if I do say so myself. We've got your artist spotlight coming up in just a bit, but first, here's Broken Mirror from Architects to keep things rolling.

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5: Another round of heat and humidity for central Illinois. Tonight, mostly clear with light winds and some patchy fog possible with overnight lows around 70. And for Wednesday, after some patchy morning fog, look for lots of sunshine with highs around 92, but feeling like 100. With your News Channel 20 Storm Team forecast, I'm Chief Meteorologist Cheryl Lemke.
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But first, a killer collaboration between Papa Roach and Humankind called See You in Hell. 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
14: Another round of heat and humidity for central Illinois. Tonight, mostly clear with light winds and some patchy fog possible with overnight lows around 70. And for Wednesday, after some patchy morning fog, look for lots of sunshine with highs around 92, but feeling like 100. With your News Channel 20 Storm Team forecast, I'm Chief Meteorologist Cheryl Lemke.
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collabs all over the place on 92.7 WQLZ for Turn Up Tuesday. That was Eva Under Fire with Maria Brink called Villainous. I actually had a CD of that sitting on my desk last week, and I gotta say, I love it. Definitely added it to the collection that I've been building here at the station. I've been bringing the CDs that I'm finding in storage with me and bringing a little nostalgia back in the studio with me. So thanks for joining the collection. It may not be nostalgic, but definitely fits right in.

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Bieber with Judah's Mind on 92.7 WQLZ. 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

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And before we introduce a new Wet Nose Wednesday Star of the Week tomorrow, I want to give one more shout out to Micah. Micah's looking for the right person after coming into the shelter, being found outside in the heat. He needs someone who can show him patience, kindness, and help him learn that people can be trusted. He's overwhelmed with the shelter environment, scared, won't even walk out of his kennel. He has to be carried out. Doesn't know how to walk on a leash, but with time, love, and a little patience, he can learn. If you have room in your home and your heart to help Micah decompress and become the loving companion he's meant to be, visit him at Sangamon County Animal Control. They are open Monday through Friday, 10:30 to 4:15, or Saturdays, 9 to 1. Give Micah a chance. He just needs someone willing to help him feel safe.

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4: Another round of heat and humidity for central Illinois. Tonight, mostly clear with light winds and some patchy fog possible with overnight lows around 70. And for Wednesday, after some patchy morning fog, look for lots of sunshine with highs around 92, but feeling like 100. With your News Channel 20 Storm Team Forecast, I'm Chief Meteorologist Cheryl Lemke.
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1: Here's a profession you probably would have guessed Kelly didn't date.
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1: What?
2: 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I said, the hell are you talking about? 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And he worked for the carnival.
1: It's a wild life.
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That was Kerosene from The Warning on 92.7 WQLZ. 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Big thanks to Springfield Park District and Hinson Robinson Zoo for the fun. And since we're learning about animals, how about some backcountry for your Turn Up Tuesday?

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It is Lexa here taking you through the night on 92.7 WQLZ. 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And this Saturday, we're going to be bringing you the June winners at the Library Pizza and Sports Bar. The night kicks off at 6 p.m. with Blue Iris. Then they are going to have the headliners Dysfunctional Family, who took number one, taking the stage as your June winners. Big thanks to Coors Light, Principal Financial, and Pepsi for all the rock. We'll see you out there this weekend.

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4: Another round of heat and humidity for central Illinois. Tonight, mostly clear with light winds and some patchy fog possible with overnight lows around 70. And for Wednesday, after some patchy morning fog, look for lots of sunshine with highs around 92, but feeling like 100. With your News Channel 20 Storm Team forecast, I'm Chief Meteorologist Cheryl Lemke.
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I Know Evil from Fozzy on 92.7 WQLZ here. 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

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Ryan's back at the spot, 90s Bar and Grill, tomorrow for Pretty Fly for Wednesday. 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
10: Another round of heat and humidity for central Illinois. Tonight, mostly clear with light winds and some patchy fog possible with overnight lows around 70. And for Wednesday, after some patchy morning fog, look for lots of sunshine with highs around 92, but feeling like 100. With your News Channel 20 Storm Team Forecast, I'm Chief Meteorologist Cheryl Lemke.
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You guys really are troopers, and we don't have much longer together, actually, so we're going to turn it up with a new one from Volbeat. 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

finishing hard with Five Finger Death Punch. That's Eye of the Storm on 92.7 WQLZ, and I am out of here. I'll meet you back here tomorrow at 7 p.m. for another Late Night Rock session on WQLZ. But for now, gonna let the Offspring come out and play. Have a good night, and I'll see you tomorrow.

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1: You for all the sacrifices you made for me. 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
1: Can't drink, can't draw, can't drown them away. 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
1: Here's a profession you probably would have guessed Kelly didn't date.
2: I dated a carny kid for a little while. He was crazy.
1: What?
2: 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He goes, well, I was a carny kid. I said, the hell are you talking about? And he was like, yeah, my mom was a carny lady and I was a carny kid. And he worked for the carnival.
1: It's a wild life.
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2: 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Incredible.
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3: I was... No, his dad is a cigarette butt, as far as he knows.
2: 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Somebody famous had that on their lips. 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
1: Here's a profession you probably would have guessed Kelly didn't date.
2: I dated a carny kid for a little while. He was crazy.
1: What?
2: And I was like, you have like the craziest stories. He goes, well, I was a carny kid. I said, the hell are you talking about? And he was like, yeah, my mom was a carny lady and I was a carny kid. And he worked for the carnival.
1: It's a wild life.
2: It is a wild life. I was like, you're like a gypsy or something.
1: Yeah. Mountain Dew's a food group.
2: Yeah.
1: I mean, it's amazing.
2: Oh, funnel yeah. cake is your pancake every morning. That's right? Incredible.
1: There was a...
2: He ain't afraid of a fryer.
3: No, I always know his dad is a cigarette butt,
2: he
3: as far as
2: know
3: he knows.
2: Yeah, exactly. Somebody famous had that on their lips. Quick, put it in my cooch.
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1: 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You ever have a crush that turned cringe when you were young? You know, you start, you have those moments where you think, I bet this will win them over. They're going to notice this. And then you try something and then you realize maybe not even then. Maybe it might be a week later. It might be later that day or 20 years. And you go, oh, why did I do that? While you're pumping gas, all of a sudden it pops into your head. It's a bad feeling.
2: Yeah, mm-hmm. I just thought of one.
1: Did you?
2: It made me shiver.
1: I saw your shoulders like go up and tighten and then lower in defeat. What was the one you just thought
2: of,
1: Steve?
2: It was way too late in life, too. I was in college.
1: Okay.
2: And I had a crush on this girl, and things were going okay. And she was a smoker, so I was going to go visit her. This was, like, during the summer, so I had, like, an hour and 20, 15-minute drive or so.
1: Okay.
2: And I thought, I'm going to start to smoke.
1: Wow! So
2: I stopped at a gas station, got the cigarettes that she smoked. And I just remember I'm driving there, and I went through, like, 9 cigarettes on the hour drive.
3: Oh, my God.
2: I would take a drag of a cigarette and cough for 10 minutes and throw it out the window. And I'm like, all right, I got to try it again.
1: Along the parkway.
2: Got to get back on the horse.
1: Yeah.
2: And I can still remember, pulled up in front of her house. And I remember walking up the driveway and I got a lit cigarette in my hand. And she was looking out the window and all the windows are open because this is beautiful summer night. And she just goes, are you smoking? And just starts laughing at me.
1: Oh,
2: and
1: no.
2: This is bad.
1: I just spent 90 minutes getting cancer. And she thinks I'm stupid.
4: Yeah.
2: Win her over.
4: I just caused a massive Pinelands fire.
1: God.
4: And for nothing.
2: That was bad.
3: I had a cringe moment with a crush that wasn't somebody who even knew me, wasn't somebody at school. I had the biggest crush on Extreme Home Makeover's very own Ty Pennington.
5: Oh, yeah. He was a cutie.
3: And we were doing, like, collages or something in art class.
1: Was it when he would shout, move that muff?
3: Yes. Yes, exactly. I was in, like, sixth grade. And in art class, we were doing some sort of collage thing with, like, Mod Podge or whatever. And the magazine that I was using had a picture of Ty Pennington. So I, like, glued that to a piece of paper and wrote, like, I heart Ty Pennington. He's miney, miney, mine. And
2: miney, miney, mine.
3: Yeah, and then it fell out of my binder and somebody found it. And, like, walked up to me in class and was like, is this yours?
1: Yours.
3: And I said, it's miney, miney, mine, yes. And then that ended my crush on Ty Pennington.
1: At least the public version of it.
3: Yeah, well, because people were like, who even is that? And I was like, he's the guy from Extreme Home Makeover. And they were like, I'm sorry, what? And I was like, I watch it every Sunday with my parents.
2: Who is it?
1: Oh, that's a good crush cringe.
2: He's miney, miney, mine, obviously. Yeah.
1: Kelly, did you ever have a crush turn into cringe?
5: Yeah, I've told this story before about Lori, my first crush ever. I had a Lisa Frank notebook, and I really, really loved her. And I loved also writing capital cursive L's. And so her name was just like my favorite thing ever to write. And I wrote Lori, Lori, Lori all over my notebook. And then Jessica saw me doing it one day in Miss Tomberlin's class, and she snatched my Lisa Frank notebook and goes, why are you writing Lori's name all over your notebook? And you could tell I'd done it more than just that day because it was different gel pens and pencils and block letters. And I was like, because I'm in love with her, Jessica, shut up. And
4: that's such a Jessica thing to do.
5: It was such a Jessica thing to do. She's such a bitch. Mm-hmm. I hated that moment so much. And then not too long ago when I was single again, I ran into somebody I'd gone on a date with. In my neighborhood, and they live in my neighborhood. They bike everywhere, and we are always at this same spot a couple times a week. And so I said, I thought I saw their bike out front, and a couple of my friends were like, you see them biking all the time. I'd gone on a date with them, but I was weird about texting and being like, hey, still got the same number. So I was like, oh, I'll be cute, and I'll leave a note on their bike.
1: Okay.
5: And I never got a response, and it was just cute. It was like, hey, if you're ready for a second date, like, here's my number. And one of my girlfriends back home was reaching out, and she's like, do you ever hear from this person? And I was like, no, it's cool, though. They might be dating somebody. I don't know. We only see each other casually, like, a couple times a week at this spot. And so I'm walking up to that same spot, And I see this girl come out to the bike that I left this note on. And it is not the person I left the note for.
6: Oh, no.
5: And I walked up. I said, is this your bike?
1: Which is a strange start to a conversation with a stranger.
4: Yeah.
5: And she goes, yeah. And I was like, oh, my God. So a week ago, and she goes, you're Kelly? And I go, yeah, I'm Kelly. She goes, I've been wanting to text you. And I was like, oh, my God, this is so embarrassing. And she's like, who's the note for? And I said, I cannot tell you. This is mortifying. And then
1: oh, because it was the same place. They might know each other.
5: Yeah. Oh, yeah. It was very, very funny.
1: You know she's looking for bikes that look like hers every time
5: yeah.
1: she goes.
5: Oh, yeah. Felt like an idiot. But I was like, never going to try again.
1: Is that better to find out that way or if she had texted you and said, hey, I don't think this is the bike you were looking for?
5: I think better the way I found out because yeah. we were able to laugh it off. And she yeah. was like, how cute, though. Nobody ever writes notes anymore. And like how Wing said, it was very 80s, 90s of me. And I was like, yeah, that's exactly what I was trying to be. He's cute.
6: Yep.
5: I certainly don't
6: Big
5: feel
6: joke.
5: Cringe.
6: Forget about this. Goodbye.
5: Could you burn that, please?
4: See, those are how love stories are supposed to start, though. You send a message to the wrong person and then you have a good laugh and the next thing you know, you're whying.
5: Yeah, you're lying.
1: Yeah, make the Y with two backs.
4: Yeah.
1: More. When did your crush turn to cringe? Next, it is the Free Beer and Hot Wings. 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
1: When did your crush turn to cringe? 1-800-947-3979. All right, there are two in here that I can't believe, and I am honored by your show code. But these are, I know this is unfair. I can't believe you told us this.
2: Okay. So this is the kind of stuff that you take to the grave? You never tell anyone?
1: Yeah. And I'm telling you because I think we've adhered to show code. And over the years, I said the other day, I don't have any stories left in the bank. That I don't have anything left in the I'm never telling anyone that story anymore.
2: Can you tell that one again when we do the night show in Cape Cod? The one that you told us, I think, when we were in Portland?
1: Really?
2: Yeah.
1: You want a fuller version of the story?
2: Yeah, I just liked it. I thought it was a great reveal.
1: Okay.
2: It was a great reveal.
1: Hmm. That's funny because at the time after I said it, I looked at you guys and I'm like, they wish I hadn't done that. And maybe that's still
2: no,
1: true.
2: No, I thought it was great. It was a very vulnerable moment for you.
1: All right. These are the two. Are you ready?
3: Yes. Yeah. Yes.
1: And then Maitland, you're going to share one?
4: Yeah.
1: I had such a crush on her. I didn't do anything stupid that she knew about, but she sent me a new Bitmoji she made about her, and I treated myself like an amusement park to the Bitmoji.
4: Bitmoji. Oh, no.
3: Just the sheer knowledge that it came from her.
1: And looked like her.
3: Ish.
1: See? You wouldn't have admitted that, would you? But thank you for the show code reference.
2: Oh, that's...
1: You want a lucky idiot account to freebeerandhotwings.com.
2: I think it's time to...
3: I would not have.
2: I think it's time to be honest with her and let her know, too. She needs to know that.
3: Send it along. Maybe it's the hottest Bitmoji ever.
1: I think the next one's worse.
3: Okay.
1: I had such a crush on a girl in high school, and she had the best butt in the whole school.
3: Okay.
1: I wanted to grab those buns so bad. So
2: does it say that, or did you add that?
1: It says something like that. It says, I wanted to grab her ass so bad, but I liked it better that way.
2: Yeah, buns.
3: Yeah.
1: One lonely Friday night, I tied a T-shirt around my eyes, then grabbed my ass and pretended it's hers.
3: Oh, that's
1: a blindfold.
3: Yeah,
1: I assume
3: you could have just closed your eyes. You're already there.
1: I don't know. I didn't. That's a good question.
3: But maybe it's it added a little bit of a kink factor.
1: Right,
3: you know,
1: right back again now. Why did you have to blindfold yourself? Why couldn't you just close your eyes? It really worked for me. They said.
2: Hey, whatever works.
3: Right, whatever works, yeah. Yep. What if you did that, though, and then because your imagination is so strong, you go, God, her ass isn't nearly as good as I thought it would be.
1: Kind of lumpy and hairy. Blech, gross.
3: Real fuzzy.
1: 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Hi, Miles. Hey, when did your crush turn to cringe?
5: In the 70s, back in Atlanta, Georgia. I was a lifeguard at a pool. There was a gorgeous, I mean gorgeous in those days, girl that came with her mother, and they'd speak in sign language. Okay. So all my buddies would come hang out with me, you know, pool manager, yeah. Anyway, we all had a crush on her. And one day I said, I'm going to go tell her. So I swim across in my Macho Man outfit and go over and tell her mother, look, we've been watching your daughter all summer. She's gorgeous. Could you please tell her, everybody across there, all those guys are in love with her? And she goes, no, I don't have to. She goes, I said, why not? She said, she can hear every word you're saying. She was practicing for the summer.
1: Oh, God. Did you consider just standing at the bottom of the pool until the world went dark after that? Because that's bad.
5: Needless to say, I was the brick at the bottom of the pool.
1: Right. Yeah. Yeah. Thank you, Miles.
3: You're like, I hope this is one of those dangerous filter moments. And it just pulls me down.
1: Yeah, I don't care if this rips my anus asunder.
3: That's amazing.
1: Guys, when I was 23, I financed a car that I knew I couldn't afford. I'm 30 now, and I make my last payment in August. I never touched the girl.
3: What?
4: Oh.
2: Wow.
1: I hope it's at least something cool like a Honda.
3: My God.
1: Or something, you know, something boring.
2: Yeah.
1: Right?
3: You leased a car for that long?
2: Leased a car because a girl liked it?
1: It's a good deal. I don't even know if she liked it. You know, I just thought she would like it more. When did your crush turn to cringe? Next, it is the Free Beer and Hot Wing Show. 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
1: You ever have a crush that turned cringe when you were young? Mate, what's the one you helped?
2: Yeah. So it says, I had a crush dump me. I wrote her a letter telling her that I was doing totally fine and made up a story about a mentally handicapped cat that I took in that I really liked to make me look compassionate.
1: Okay. So not just a cat.
2: Right.
1: A special
2: handicapped
1: cat.
2: One.
3: Okay, so the idea is she's gonna rethink this whole breakup thing if she thinks that I adopted a special needs cat.
2: Yes. She called my mom and had her have the cops do a wellness check on me.
1: That's way worse than any of these. Mm-hmm.
4: It's so funny though, the logic that person had at the time, because they thought, okay, I'm not over her yet, but I'm going to write her a letter telling her I'm doing great.
3: Yeah. Mm-hmm.
4: I am over her.
3: Don't you worry about it.
4: That's
3: I never needed you. I got this cat with cross eyes.
2: Like, was the problem in your relationship that you weren't compassionate enough?
3: Yeah.
4: Yeah, we need more context.
3: I assume so.
1: A girl from my class drove by while I was on the roof of my house, and she sent me a text that said, jump off the roof and get down to the synagogue, and I'll give you a face party.
3: Wow.
1: I immediately jumped from the roof, tried to land like parkour, and I ended up kneeing myself in the face and knocking two teeth out.
3: Oh, no.
1: When she asked what happened, I said, well, your text. And she said, why would you think that's what I would do? We're only
4: friends.
1: Oh,
4: that's not fair. That's not fair at all.
3: No, that's not fair.
1: I think it is.
3: You're only friends because you said so. He wants to not be friends. No boy is friends with a girl and says, I only want to be friends.
1: Well, at least his teeth were out.
3: Yeah. Now he just needs to remove a rib and he can take care of it.
1: Finally, one from a woman. I specifically bought a Carolina Panthers jersey so I could get the attention of my crush. It was his favorite team, so I wore it. I got his attention, but the first thing he said about it was, why are you wearing that in Atlanta? You look stupid. I don't even wear mine.
3: Oh, no. That hurts.
1: It does. 1-800-947-3979. Me, an eighth grader, snuck into the school to drop off a cassette that was nothing but the recording of Wild Thing by the Troggs, a shell I had put string through, and a gas station fabric rose, and a note said, your secret admirer. It's been 20 years, and I still feel like a dildo for that.
2: I like this one. After a night of amazing sex, I bought the newest Keurig for a girl I was talking to because her last name was Coffee. I opened an effing credit card. I don't even drink coffee, and she never texted me again.
4: Oh, man.
2: Well, right. Your last name is Coffee.
3: That was a fine tie-in. See if where anything, you're going. But
2: if anything, you should have gotten her like the Mr. Coffee brand. So it could be like, this can be your Mr. for now.
4: Yeah.
2: Till I step in.
3: Yeah. Wouldn't you like me to be your Mr. Coffee?
2: Yeah.
1: When I was a freshman in high school, I came up with a secret code to tell the crush I loved her that would allow me to tell it, and then she'd never figure it out. I wrote one word at the bottom of each page of her yearbook. She was able to figure out, I love you, Janine. Love, Tony, was from me. Tony.
4: That was your secret code? Your secret code was English?
3: And writing things on consecutive pages in a yearbook?
4: She'll never get that. Well, you really didn't think much of her, did you?
3: It's only like a 7-word sentence.
4: She'll never figure this out.
1: I had this one. I had a girlfriend dump me, and I left her a voicemail singing, It's Too Late to Apologize by Timbaland.
2: Too late like to acapella? Apologize.
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0: off the Jackass 1 soundtrack, now recut by Billy Strings for Jackass 5. If you're gonna be dumb, you gotta be tough. So this psychologist says there are 12 types of stupid. He's a psychological expert. He says these types of stupid can leave someone full of potential, but unable to conquer these types of stupid will leave them quite unhappy. He says this is exactly what the Latin word stupidus means. When we use it accurately, it becomes a really useful tool for reflecting on ourselves and on others. People don't know how to react to many situations that appear straightforward to others, and as a result, their failure is what the Latin term stupidus means.
1: Okay. So does everybody fall into one of these?
0: Probably many of them. Let's see how many we each get. Number one, okay. Communication. Letting others and ourselves know that we exist and what exists for us. If you're unable to express yourself and tell people what you're trying to say and people don't understand you, then you are, in his words, stupidus.
2: Okay.
0: In other words, it can be an obstacle to being happy and communicating.
3: What if you're good at communicating it, but the person doesn't understand?
0: They're a dumbass.
3: They're stupid.
2: Yeah, what if you, like, super communicate and you, like, clearly communicate and then just nobody cares or listens to you? Because that is the theme of my life.
3: Yeah, does that make you stupid or them stupid?
1: Like I think it makes them stupid.
2: You're like, why do you keep receipts? And I'm like, well, I feel like I have to after so many times of clearly communicating exactly what is expected and people being like, I didn't know you expected that of me. And then I got to be like, could you please read to exactly what I said, which you responded to? Does that make me stupid?
4: No.
2: Are we sure?
1: No.
2: All right.
1: I don't think anyone in this room is bad at communicating how they feel. It may take a little bit sometimes. But I think that's normal.
0: Yeah, I'm much more bad at just describing basic things. Like, I could tell you how I feel, but ask me to describe how a zipper works. Yeah, and I'm like, what's that thing you zip?
4: We get it. You're sad about something. Jesus.
5: Your emotional intelligence is off the chart, but everything else.
0: Every other form of intelligence scraping the bottom of the barrel. Number two, self-defense. You can be stupid at self-defense. It said if you're afraid that you can't defend yourself because you lack courage, you are stupidus in that way.
1: Like true physical self-defense, like somebody's attacking me and I can...
0: Not going to lie. Doesn't give enough explanation.
1: All right.
0: That's how I took it, Steve. Like physically defend yourself.
3: Oh, I think I have the opposite kind of stupid. In my brain, I fantasize about somebody like that would be threatening and I would immediately pull karate moves I didn't know I had.
1: like a crazy
0: like a throat punch.
1: Like it was downloaded
3: to
1: your brain.
3: Absolutely. Like I know how strong my elbows are.
0: You fantasize about it, but deep down...
3: In my brain, I would defend myself, but I wouldn't, thus I'm stupid.
5: I also would like to think I can defend myself, and I think of things I could say to defend myself way after the fact when you're having, like you've called them lawnmower conversations before, where, yeah, you're like, man, I should have said that, but in real life, you could punch me in the face and I'd apologize for my face hitting your vest.
1: Like, I'm so sorry.
5: Did that hurt? Are you okay?
3: Sorry if it hurt.
5: I've been told I'm bony.
0: Number three, external direction. Knowing where you're going and where you are. If you can't find your bearings, how would you dare lead anyone, even yourself, to where you're going?
5: I'm good at direction.
3: I'm good at external bearings.
1: I don't think I have any points yet.
5: I got two.
2: See, the self-defense one, we got to go back to that for a second because I put myself on buses sometimes where I could easily be taken advantage of. That's where I went with that. And it's not that I can't get myself off those buses, but I put myself on them. So I feel like I put myself in fire, and then I'm like, uh-oh, this is getting hot.
1: I don't think that's self-defense, though.
2: Okay, cool. I got no points. Thanks.
1: You're able to get off the bus.
2: Yeah.
1: If you weren't able to get off the bus, you'd have to take a point.
2: Okay.
0: Check back with us on number 10.
2: Okay, perfect.
3: Okay, we'll get there. So far, you're flame retardant. Yeah. Or just retardant.
5: I knew you were going to say that. It was so good.
0: Number four of the 12 types of stupid. Internal direction, knowing what we know, and being aware of the things you do not know. Inside every one of us, he says, there's an amazing, effective, basic cognitive system, and a lot of people don't know how to use it, and that makes them stupid.
3: The older I've gotten, the more I know that I don't know. I'm much more aware now than I used to be.
0: No, do you think that's the norm? People get older and realize they were dumb?
3: I mean, you fall into one of two camps. You're either a person who wants to grow and realizes that there are things you don't know and you can keep learning, or you're like, I learned everything. That's the person who still lives in high school under their, like, when I was a 17-year-old quarterback.
1: Yeah.
3: You know what I mean? Mm-hmm. Like, those are generally the stunted people.
0: No one's taken a stupid check for that one, internal direction?
3: No.
1: I don't think so.
0: We should have had everybody keep score for everybody else and then reveal the scores at the end. Like, I had Kelly for four stupid, Steve for three, Hot Wings for 12, mm-hmm. Maitland for one. But you wouldn't get to know which ones the other person thought were stupid. That could send us all down a dangerous rabbit hole.
3: It could. But I think we're all pretty good self-evaluators, honestly.
0: There's one for Hot Wings. Doesn't know what he doesn't know. 1-800-947-3979. More of this on the way. It is the Free Beer and Hot Wings Show. 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
1: People need advice, and we're busybodies, so it works out great. You need some advice, 1-800-947-3979. You know how sometimes people have sex before they end up with the person that they're with, and then they find out that person had sex, and they're what? Like, I can't believe you had sex without me. And then they get insecure.
2: Sure.
1: That's sort of where we start today. This text. Just found out through a mutual friend that my wife slept with one of the guys in our circle before we were together and never told me about it. We're 28 and 26, been together for 4 years, married for two, both went to the same college, and we had an overlapping circle of friends. She's told me she only had one relationship that was long-term, which ended due to being long-distance. When I found out that she had slept with one of our friends in our friend circle, she denied it at first.
3: Ooh. Then, big mistake.
1: Told me they were never dating, just had sort of a thing going on, and she wouldn't admit that it was a full-on hookup. Finally, when I told her about how I found out, she did admit it and told me she doesn't really have to tell me about it because it's her past before we were together, and we don't have a right to question her about anything.
4: Okay, well, that is a different approach.
3: Yeah, that's not what I would refer to as a healthy approach right. or response.
5: Because now you got caught lying.
4: And you're being kind of mean.
3: You know, it doesn't mean that you have to give intimate details about something, but if somebody says, hey, were you intimate with my friend? I don't know. Just say
1: it's weird to
3: deny like it. It was a long time before I met you, because that is up to the person to just get over it. I mean, things happen before you meet people. I mean, that's the way it goes, and that can be a tough pill to swallow sometimes, but that's on him.
1: Well, once you lie, even if it's not true, it's pretty easy for the other person to think, oh, she still thinks about him, right?
3: It's certainly, it certainly sows the seeds of doubt about, well, what else are you lying about?
1: Where my brain would go. He continues. He says, I disagreed, told her at least I did have a right to know since I've been forced to hang out with this guy as part of our group without ever knowing anything. This is a pretty wild change in her stance from back when she previously claimed to be an open book and also judged some of her other friends for being slutty in college, but ended up marrying decent guys and hiding their past from them. The thing is, this guy was super popular in college and a known womanizer. Within the circle of guy friends, he used to call the women he hooked up with his personal free sluts and brag about the things they did in bed and described what their private parts felt like and looked like.
3: Oh. Well, that's on you for being friends with him in the first place.
5: This is getting deeper and deeper.
4: Yeah, it sucks that you know so much detail about somebody she slept with.
3: Yeah.
4: Like that doesn't.
3: Yeah, I wouldn't like that.
4: It's unfortunate. It's not fair because it does make it worse because she slept with a douche, but we've all been there, right?
6: Yeah, you're friends with a douche, so it evens out.
4: Yeah, she probably regrets it. I'm sure if she could take that number off the list, she probably would.
5: Yeah, you obviously don't think the guy was that bad if you consider him your friend still.
3: I guess if he's just in the friend group, that is a little different. He might not be like close.
1: Well, this is added. I am certain the other people in the circle were also aware of that they had slept together and no one told me. I don't want to hang out with this group anymore, and I bailed out of our group get-together over the 4th. She says she's going to continue to hang out with all of them because she has a right to be friends with who they want. This sounds like it's going to get messy.
3: Yeah, this is getting messy. This is why it's terrible advice to have overlapping friend groups. I really believe
5: or friends
3: that.
5: In general.
3: I think one of the benefits of having moved around is scenarios like this never happen. I mean, unless you're with somebody that stays with you, but if you move to a new town and you are the new person in the circle, there is no overlap. But I know that people at live in this town, they have so much of this that happens all the time because they've been friends since high school and they know this person, they know this person went to college and they all live in the same town.
1: Yeah.
3: And you get these crazy overlaps and these types of scenarios happen a lot.
1: Yeah, a lot of them shared their muddy parts.
3: Yeah. Like, I never have to worry about this and I like it.
5: This seems like a high school scenario, not a 28, 27 year old.
1: Well, he's a guy, so he's just ending his soft headed stage.
3: Yeah.
1: He's still in it, and the perspective isn't quite there. I mean, she didn't handle it right. Denying it and then saying none of your business is weird, but ultimately Hot Wings is right. If you love your wife, get over it.
3: But also, having had that never come up, you would feel like, hey, everyone hid this from me. Like, wouldn't be so bad if at, you know, the get-go you go, oh, well, I used to date Tom for a brief period of time, but, you know Tom, he's kind of a douche, and so, of course, that didn't work out, and then you just move on from there. But to find out, like, 4 or 5 years later that this guy that's part of the group, they were a thing, that would be weird.
1: I had a friend in high school that was very much like the guy she described. His real sex life was better than my fantasy sex life at that point. And I remember at one point, a girl he had dated for a while definitely did a lot of things to her, and she did a lot of things to him because he would talk about it. She started to be into me, and I had liked her from one time or another, and I'm like, I don't think I could go out with her this very young and soft-headed, because all I would be thinking about is all the things he did and how much better he probably is at it. But that was at 17.
5: Looking back to that time in my life, even now, if somebody I know is dating somebody new, say, hey, this is my new girlfriend, I am never going to speak his ex's name in her presence.
6: Mm-hmm.
5: Like, I don't feel like I would ever acknowledge his past. Even if I knew that he had done something, I wouldn't try to hide it, mm-hmm. but I wouldn't bring it up.
4: Right. It's years later. If y'all were overlapping and it was messy and things like, and you started to involve me, I'm going to pull the, y'all got to tell each other what's going on here or else I'm going to blurt it out one day, because I'm not into keeping your little suspicious secrets. But I don't understand, if it was years before, why he is so caught up in it now, other than the fact that how she reacted wasn't nice. She should have said, yeah, I should have told you, because nobody wants to be the only one in the room who doesn't know something about your significant other that everyone else knows, because you kind of just feel like the dummy.
1: Mm-hmm. So feel like everybody's looking at you like, you're stupid.
4: And that's probably not the case. They probably don't even think about it, because she hooked up with him well before y'all met. And they might just assume he knows this, like we all know this. But her reaction being like, whatever, it's not whatever. It hurt his feelings. Acknowledge it. Say what you said, Hot Wings, about, it was Tom. He's a douche. I wish I hadn't done that. It was years ago. I thought you knew. Like all of our friends knew. Or I should have told you, I just didn't, because how do you bring that up?
1: Right.
4: It let her know that hurt your feelings, and hopefully she doesn't respond the same way next time if it comes up.
1: 1-800-947-3979. More of this on the way. It is the Free Beer and Hot Wings Show. On 92.7 WQLZ, the rock station. Have you ever been in a car with a lead foot driver?
3: Aw, dude, that's the worst.
1: How do you effectively tell the person who's speeding with the steering wheel and your life in their hands to slow down?
3: You gotta be assertive, man. That's serious. I never quite understood it, because I guess you're trying to get somewhere faster. But what about getting pulled over or even getting into a wreck?
1: Seems like that would slow you down quite a bit. Whatever the outcome, it's just not worth it.
3: You can't outrun the possible consequences. Speeding catches up with you.
1: Paid for by NHTSA.
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19: It's going to continue to be warm and humid across central Illinois today. We'll have partly cloudy skies and calm conditions with a high of 92 degrees and heat index values between 95 and 100. Cloud coverage will stay light tonight with an overnight low of 72 degrees. With News Channel 20 Storm Team Forecast, I'm meteorologist Matt Bednar.
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1: People need advice. 1-800-947-3979. All right, this one from the 616. Need some relationship advice. Me and my wife have been together for 8 years, and together we have a 2-year-old and a 9-year-old. Beginning of our relationship was rocky. I was young, dumb, and stupid, but never have I ever cheated on my wife. I've had my fair share of not being honest and watching things that she wouldn't agree I was allowed to watch. Over the years, I've done better as a man, with not only being honest, but playing my part of the relationship. As the man of the house, I work 10 to 12 hours a day to come home to rush 30 minutes one way to get my kids from daycare, cook, clean, and even make sure the kids showered and laid down. Meanwhile, my wife, all she does is read and sit on her phone. I've caught her talking and sending nudes to another guy.
2: Whoa!
1: With me having my fair share of mistakes in the past, again, never cheated or talked to another woman, I kind of gave her the slap on the wrist and took it as karma for myself.
2: There's a big difference between like you looking at some pornography and her sending nudes to an actual human being.
1: Says 4 months later, she continues to do nothing but play on her phone, read her books, and always have something to complain about, stress about, or even argue about. There's no communication, no intimacy, feels like no hope. I've mentioned how I've felt many times, and it turns into an argument. She begins to threaten to leave me. Her family's all out of state, so I know when the day does come, not only would I lose her, but I lose my kids. Growing up without a father and barely a mother, that's the last thing I could ever imagine is a life without my kids. It's getting to the point where I feel like mentally I'm only staying and trying to keep the peace so I don't lose my kids. What should I do?
2: Doesn't work that way. You can't break up and have a person just go, I'm taking the kids and moving to another state and there's nothing you can do about it.
1: Doesn't work that way.
2: It doesn't work that way.
1: Especially, let's skip ahead to you going through with a divorce. You should be documenting all of this stuff that's happening so that you can say to the judge, this is why I want full legal custody.
2: Or at least and, primary.
1: Yeah. So that if what you're saying is the truth, obviously there's two sides of the story.
2: Mm-hmm.
1: If they're not engaged as a parent and you're doing all of that work, you should be the one who takes the kids. Kids, and she should live where the kids are. And Hot Wings is right. You're both going to have to. And that person's riding from Michigan, so it'd be the same laws that you and I experience.
2: Yeah.
1: I mean, she is not holding up her end of the bargain.
3: Do y'all send nudes?
1: Do
3: ever?
1: I?
3: Yeah, like you ever send nudes even to your wife or your boyfriends, girlfriends?
2: I've never sent one, ever.
3: I was with a friend last night, and she was like, I don't send nudes. And I was like, really? That's crazy. Like, I have. I'm in, like, a long-distance thing right now, too, so I definitely do. And she's like, what? And I said, you want to see some of them? And I showed her some that were a little more tasteful last night.
2: A little bit. Okay.
3: Look, I was in some really pretty places in the last 14 days. They're great nude
4: places.
3: Yeah, you
4: got to be naked.
3: Yeah, and I took a lot of good nudes. And she was like, oh, my God, I need to airdrop this one to me so I can figure out how to do this in my mirror. And I was showing her how to, like, move your body and... You know, make your waist look a little smaller.
1: Mm-hmm.
3: I love a good sexy picture.
5: I hate being naked. So,
3: yeah.
5: Documenting my nakedness just isn't for
1: Sounds
5: me.
1: Like torture.
5: Yeah.
3: Yeah.
1: I can see that.
3: I don't show the curtains. They're not out there flapping around. But, you know, I mean, boobies on the internet now, nobody cares.
5: Yeah.
3: Like if somebody was
1: true.
3: I'm going to share your pictures on the internet, I'd be like, I don't care. Just show everybody my boobs. I don't care. Also, it's probably
1: just give
3: a
1: me
3: really
1: a reason.
3: Good picture.
1: Yeah. Yeah, you're not sending them the knockoffs.
3: Hell yeah, this
1: or
3: is
1: the
3: hot.
1: Deletes.
3: Show them.
1: I think I've sent one.
3: Ever in your whole life?
1: Yeah, because it was requested. Send me a picture of it right now. You sure you want this?
2: Yeah. Yeah, I can't say I wouldn't if somebody said I would like one. I'd go, all right, I guess.
1: Never been more nervous and more interested in angles.
2: I'd certainly.
3: I know, right? They matter.
2: I'll certainly
1: never been
2: accept
1: more lighting.
2: Them.
3: Yeah.
2: I'm happy to receive one.
3: Yeah.
2: From the person I'm with, that is,
3: yes,
2: not just randomly.
3: Course.
2: Thank
3: yeah.
2: you.
1: I think we settled all the problems in the world.
2: I think so.
1: Right? We got it.
2: It feels like it.
1: Your personal information is valuable and far more accessible than you realize. 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
5: Hey there, let's check in with News Channel 20, their storm team forecast.
6: It's going to continue to be warm and humid across central Illinois today. We'll have partly cloudy skies and calm conditions with a high of 92 degrees and heat index values between 95 and 100. Cloud coverage will stay light tonight with an overnight low of 72 degrees. With News Channel 20 storm team forecast, I'm meteorologist Matt Bednar.

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Shinedown to 217-629-8200 for your chance to see him at the Illinois State Fair on August 23rd.

is falling away from me. 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
2: Good morning, I'm Kelly, and I woke up to a text message this morning. I went to Spain to see my Spanish lover while we were on vacation not too long ago. And the text message said, por cierto, te olvidé there, so I'll go a key or something like that, which means you left something here. You forgot something here. And I thought he was being sweet. I thought he was going to be like, you left your heart or something like that.
1: Right.
2: You know, something sweet.
3: Something gross, yeah.
2: And I was like, what did I leave? You know? And I left my poster of cheese.
1: Your what?
2: I bought a poster of cheese in France when I was in France, and it's all posters of cheese because cheese in French is fromage, and I love that word.
3: You bought a French cheese poster?
2: Yeah. It's got all the different types of cheeses that I love in their French names. Yes, Steve?
4: I like how you try to portray yourself as this savvy world traveler.
2: I'm not.
4: But you are a basic tourist,
2: such an
4: just
2: idiot.
4: Like the rest of
2: I'm
4: us.
2: Such yeah. an idiot.
4: Like, I'm surprised you didn't come back with a beret and a picture yeah. with the Eiffel Tower on it.
2: I have so many magnets, though, now, Steve. I don't have berets and things like that because they're too big for my suitcase, and I won't pay for a carry or a checked bag, so I got to bring my dingy little suitcase. And yeah, so I'm a magnet lady now too. But I thought, because I roll all my clothes, I was like, well, I'll just roll a bunch of my clothes. I can bring this poster back because I go by this amazing little market right by this awesome area in Paris. And they had a poster of cheese and it was like €5. Like, why not? You know? And so I bought it. And when I got to Spain, my Spanish lover, he was like, it's a cool poster, right? He's a chef. He likes cheese. And I was like, I need to.
4: You're a chef. You
3: yeah,
4: like
3: you
4: cheese?
3: Like cheese. You're a cheese
2: man. He wouldn't laugh at me like you guys are. And so I was like, but I need to lay it flat because it was all smushed up and it was not.
4: You can't have a wrinkly cheese poster.
2: Yeah, exactly.
3: No.
2: But the way that I did it was I put it under things and then forgot that I bought a poster of cheese. And
1: how could you forget something so exciting?
2: Yeah.
3: Yeah.
2: And he was like,
3: look,
2: hey.
3: Babe Roquefort.
2: He was like, you forgot
4: that's
2: this.
4: A kind of cheese?
2: Yeah. And he's actually very excited because he likes it. And he said, I'll leave it here for when you come back. So that's sweet. But I'm kind of sad about it now. I honestly had totally forgotten that I even bought it.
1: I've seen your house and it's not tacky. But if I hadn't seen it, I would think it was the biggest garbage hole ever.
2: I know.
3: Does it just look like this?
2: No, it's so much cooler than that.
3: That's a French cheese poster.
1: That's exactly what I was imagining.
3: Yeah.
2: It's very much, it looks
3: cooler
2: older.
3: Than this.
2: It looks like.
4: Oh, it's vintage
2: yeah,
4: French cheese.
2: It's not like a white poster. It's that yellowy color.
5: Ooh.
2: Like
4: oh, the
2: paper.
4: Sepia tone.
5: Like the yeah. Declaration of Independence.
2: Exactly. Exactly. Oh,
1: carries the
3: is
1: same.
3: It like this one?
2: But better.
1: Carries the
3: it's,
1: same
3: it's
1: cultural
3: better
1: weight.
3: Better than this also cheese poster from France so that's
2: if
3: yellowy?
2: If you find the poster France that I bought Sepia from a street market cheese. In France on the internet, I'm going to be pissed.
4: Okay,
3: $100 we can find one.
4: Okay, I typed in French sepia cheese poster vintage.
5: Wait, this one's
1: I typed
5: so
1: in
5: cute.
1: Posters dolts buy in
2: it.
1: Europe.
2: It was cool. Look, it was like €1 for €5 or €2 for €8 or something.
3: Is it this one?
2: Nope. It looks more French. Hot wings.
3: Is it French? It says fromage is français.
4: Is it this one?
2: No, it doesn't have newspaper. Like stuff on it that looks stupid.
5: Oh, this one's not
2: show
5: the
2: me.
5: One, but it's so cute.
2: Okay, I do like that one, Maitland. That one's good. It's not close to that one.
4: Oh, what about these people with big noses?
2: No, it's all cheeses. I'll have them take a picture and send it to me.
4: Oh, no. Please do.
3: Yeah, I'm so interested.
2: Anyway,
5: I am. I would like to see the cheese.
2: I was really saddened by that.
1: Would you have bought it if your last name was not cheese?
2: No. Mm-mm. I had okay. So my Spanish.
3: Well, her
2: teacher,
3: name isn't fromage,
2: but in Spanish it is. I had a French teacher
3: French?
2: In high school.
3: In French, I think.
2: I meant, yeah, I'm trying to say something.
3: In Spanish, it's el chizo.
2: It's queso. So my Spanish teacher in high school called me Kelly Queso,
3: is
2: and my French
3: one?
2: Teacher in college called me Kelly Fromage. It's closer to that.
1: Is that the cheeses of France?
2: There.
1: That's the one I just found.
3: Yeah, that's a nice
2: it
3: one.
2: It doesn't have a map of France, though.
3: Well, then, is it even French?
2: Yeah, because it's in French. And I bought it in Paris.
5: That one
2: smells like France.
1: I bet it's this blueprint of cheese that you bought.
2: Okay, I do like that.
1: That is kind of cooler.
2: It looks like an architect drew it. I'm sad, and it would cost him like $50 to send it to me, and it would never make it.
1: It would be
2: based
1: a real shame
2: experience.
1: To waste money on something so stupid.
2: I know. Tell me about it.
3: Mm-hmm.
2: So So
1: there are so many available on the internet.
4: Yep.
3: Yeah, there you can find a lot of posters for
1: fromage français.
4: Yeah, this is like the thing that my fancy aunt and uncle have hanging up in their house.
1: Mm-hmm.
4: You're too young for this, Kelly.
2: No, I'm not. I like grandma cottage core kind of.
1: Are you going to get a giant metal fork to hang on the wall?
2: No, that's tacky.
1: Why? Where's the line? Eat? How do you know?
2: Okay. Do you still have your black bachelor silverware?
1: Yeah.
2: See? No, I'm not there yet.
1: What's wrong with my silverware?
2: Nothing.
1: That's very offensive.
2: I'm going to get him to send me a picture. He's at work right now. Because I'm actually
4: doing
2: somebody
4: leave work.
1: What, a cheesemonger?
4: Yeah, please. It has to be an excused absence from work. I must go
1: Is
4: home.
1: Is he working the nacho bar
4: Take
1: today?
4: A picture of my girlfriend's cheese poster.
3: Is it this?
2: Okay, I love that, and I know Maitland will too.
4: Velveeta.
2: It's Velveeta. That's
3: like a life poster that came free. Velveeta.
5: It's full of health from milk.
1: That's what it says.
3: Yeah, Velveeta is full of health from milk.
1: Yes. Wow. It was a simpler time, wasn't it?
4: Yeah. That convinced me.
1: Well, good luck. I hope you get that.
3: Yeah, I do too. I hate knowing that you have a hollow spot in your life.
2: Of all the things I left behind in Spain, the one I'm saddest about is my poster of fromage. Man.
1: On the way, the Free Beer and Hot Wings report. 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
15: It's going to continue to be warm and humid across central Illinois today. We'll have partly cloudy skies and calm conditions with a high of 92 degrees and heat index values between 95 and 100. Cloud coverage will stay light tonight with an overnight low of 72 degrees. With News Channel 20 Storm Team Forecast, I'm meteorologist Matt Bednar.
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1: Next hour, what if someone goes to Europe and they do more than buy a poster about cheese? We'll find out together. The $1,000 Minute of Mayhem next hour as well. Right now, this. It is time to play Dumber Than the Show Trivia. Today's contestant is Pat, listening on 106.3 The Bone in Portland, Maine. Hi, Pat. How are you?
2: Good. How are you?
1: Very good. So. You got to decide who you're going to play. 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
2: I'll go with Hot Wings for $1,800.
1: That's a good sign.
3: Okay.
1: If you didn't, I would have questioned your intelligence further. All right. You and Hot Wings will have the same five questions from Steve. Whichever of you gets the most right wins. If there is a tie, low time is the deciding factor, but neither of you can go over 90 seconds. That's the maximum. You can each pass on questions the first time through. Hot Wings will not be able to hear your turn. Pat, any questions?
2: Nope.
4: All right, Pat, are you ready to play?
2: I'm ready.
4: All right. Your shot at $1,800 on Dumber Than the Show Trivia begins in 3, 2, 1. What sport is Dr. James Naismith credited with inventing in 1891?
2: Basketball.
4: When used as a verb, the name of what vital organ becomes a word meaning to tolerate?
2: Pass.
4: What state's license plate features the motto, the first state?
2: Delaware.
4: Shelton Jackson Lee is better known by what first name?
2: Bruce.
4: What stadium was known as the house that Ruth built?
2: Yankee Stadium.
4: When used as a verb, the name of what vital organ becomes a word meaning to tolerate?
2: That.
4: Time. All right. Pat, how do you think you did?
2: I don't know. They're right, maybe.
4: Let's put you back on hold, and we will call Hot Wings in here. Hot Wings makes his way in. Are you ready to defend your $1,800?
3: Steve, I'm as ready as I'll ever be.
4: Hot Wings, your turn on Dumber Than the Show Trivia begins in 3, 2, 1. What sport is Dr. James Naismith credited with inventing in 1891?
3: Basketball.
4: When used as a verb, the name of what vital organ becomes a word meaning to tolerate?
3: The stomach.
4: What state's license plate features the motto, the first state?
3: That's Delaware.
4: Shelton Jackson Lee is better known by what first name?
3: Pass.
4: What stadium was known as the house that Ruth built?
3: Yankee Stadium.
4: Shelton Jackson Lee is better known by what first name?
3: Shelley.
4: Time. How do you think you did?
3: I didn't get that one right, but the other ones I feel okay about.
4: All right. We're going to bring Pat back in here. We're going to score this game. Welcome back, Pat. Question number one. What sport is Dr. James Naismith credited with inventing in 1891? Both of you, I think, tried to answer this before I even finished the question. You were both correct when you said basketball. Dr. James Naismith invented the game of basketball. Tied at one. What state's license plates feature the motto, the first state? Pat said Delaware. Hot Wings thought about it for a minute and said Delaware. Delaware is correct. Tied at two. What stadium was known as the house that Ruth built? Pat quickly said Yankee Stadium. Hot Wings said Yankee Stadium. Yankee Stadium is correct. Technically, the original Yankee Stadium, known as the house that Ruth built. I don't know if that nickname transferred over to the new one, but it doesn't matter. You guys both got it right.
3: Okay.
4: Tied at three. Question number four. Shelton Jackson Lee is better known by what first name? Pat thought about it for a minute, and he said Bruce. Hot Wings passed. And then said, Shelley. It's both incorrect. Shelton Jackson Lee is the given first name of Spike Lee.
3: Oh my gosh.
4: Director, producer, Spike Lee. We are tied at three, going into the final question. When used as a verb, the name of what vital organ becomes a word meaning to tolerate? Pat passed. When we came back to it, he said, gut. Hot Wings did not pass and quickly said, stomach. The correct answer is stomach, and Hot Wings wins 4-3.
1: Hot Wings, congratulations.
3: Thank you.
1: Pat, that one is painful. You did clarify, but not till after the timer when we said, what was the answer you gave? And you said gut, you know, like stomach. And when you said like stomach, that's the first time I realized what the answer was, and I almost went, oh, no!
5: Yeah.
1: Oh no.
2: Yeah. Well, it's definitely turning right now. So
1: I bet it is.
3: Sure.
2: Did he tell me you beat me on time? At least
5: he did.
1: Okay.
2: Good.
1: So the result is not changed.
3: Equal. Okay. Good.
2: I thought I had Bruce for a second though. But anyway.
1: Yeah.
2: Okay. Thank you,
1: Pat. Thank you, bud.
2: Good game.
1: We all have those projects that we've been avoiding. Maybe it's cleaning out the gutters. 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
1: $1,000 Minute of Mayhem comes up in the next segment. You could win $1,000. Going back a little bit before we get into what we're getting into, I can't believe how many people are trying to argue that gut was a correct answer on Dumber Than the Show Trivia. Steve, do you have your question in front of you still?
2: I don't. Give me.
1: I should have given you some more.
2: No, it's fine. Let me just do a bunch
1: of late undos. Decision.
2: When used as a verb, the name of what vital organ becomes a word meaning to tolerate?
3: Right.
1: Yes.
3: The organ's name is stomach.
1: Mm-hmm. Mm-hmm. Not gut.
2: Yep.
3: Yeah.
1: I know gut is referred to that, but and, that's not the answer.
3: Yeah. And nobody and people.
1: People are like, you could use the word to like gut it out. Yep. That's
2: yeah.
1: all.
2: Yeah, we've gotten a, I saw a bunch of, would you have accepted? Or
3: no.
2: Yeah. If this person had said this, would yeah. you have accepted this if that person said that?
1: And those are good questions. You send them to Maitland at freebeerandhotwigs.com.
3: Yeah.
4: Yeah, please.
1: She's
4: I
1: in
4: love
1: charge
4: it.
1: Of the woulda, coulda, shoulda, mighta.
4: Mm-hmm.
3: Yeah. The name of the organ is stomach. Mm-hmm. And done.
2: Yeah, and it's just, that was my decision.
3: And also, who cares? I would have beat him on time, too.
2: Yeah.
1: A couple
3: but
1: of the
3: also,
1: people arguing
3: I had the right answer and
1: even
3: didn't.
1: Pointed that out. They're like, well, what if?
2: And so you're four what ifs deep
3: yeah,
2: at this
3: yeah.
2: point.
3: So the guy who lost agreed with us, but you don't.
1: That's a good fight.
3: Right on.
1: Ignite your taste buds with a firework freeze, 5-hour energy shot, bold cherry, tart lime, and electric blue raspberry flavor. 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That's the wrong one.
3: Yeah, I bet that's for that other
2: I bet
3: person.
2: That, yeah.
1: Shout out to our friends Big D and Bubba.
2: It's probably not Dee Dee either.
3: Yeah, nope. Yeah.
1: I like how they did just send us the Bubba copy, and I fixed it all the times yesterday. But today I was reading on automatic drive.
2: Yeah.
1: Like cruise control.
3: Mm-hmm.
1: Well, that's so how you set it.
2: That's how you know where you rank with all of the yeah. other shows.
1: Yeah, oh. nobody's yeah. saying hot wings.
3: Yeah.
1: Right now.
3: Text,
1: nobody's saying hot wings.
3: Text Ramsey to
1: try it on Amazon or use Amazon.
4: Oh, wow.
3: I was in the Amazon earlier.
1: You're in the Amazon.
3: Yeah.
1: With Bubba.
3: Needed a new remote.
1: Or use code hot wings at 5hourenergy.com.
4: Bubba. Nailed it.
3: H-O-F.
1: That's why they're in the Hall yeah. of Fame and we are not.
2: Yeah.
1: Even nominated.
2: But when
1: a
2: we are.
1: Time.
2: But when we are.
1: Yeah.
2: Jinger's going to play our part.
3: In the Amazon.
4: I'm going to go there on my next vacation.
1: Are you?
4: Yeah.
1: I'm going to go to Europe. What's the worst TV show that's ever been on TV? Collider.com has what they say are the 10 worst. Now, some of these you've never heard of or okay. you may have forgotten about. And one, we lived through, most of us, we all lived through when it was on, but didn't pay attention to it. But looking at it through the benefit of hindsight, it's horrific.
2: Were there
1: Let's
2: any,
1: start with this one.
2: Were there any guidelines, though? Like, did it have to be on for a full season? Or
3: And is it also nope. is it scripted stuff, or does it
1: Everything.
3: Also include, like, Springer?
1: Springer is the fourth worst show of all time, 1991
4: oh.
1: through 2018.
4: Oh, wow, okay.
3: Yeah, I mean, I would have put, like, a lot of those types of talk shows, I'd put all in my top.
1: My
3: I,
1: mother,
3: I
1: the
3: hate
1: car,
3: all of them.
1: Is number one. A dead guy's mother oh. comes back as a car and speaks to him through the radio.
3: I remember watching a couple episodes of that because I had heard of it. And it popped up on like Nick at Night or something like that, and I go, okay, what's this? It just the
1: it was on for one season in 1965 to 1966.
3: The intro alone is idiotic.
1: I like, think you had
3: so
1: us watch it one day.
3: I might have, yeah, I might have. I think I had stumbled on it. Was like, guys, watch this. No. But yeah, bad.
1: Number three was Cavemen, which was based on the Geico commercials.
3: Yeah,
1: and
3: oh, that
1: Nick
3: was
1: Kroll
3: so bad.
1: Was in that
3: was
1: as
3: he?
1: One of the.
3: Oh, I didn't know that.
1: Cave folks?
3: The cavemen, yeah.
4: Okay. I don't really like any show that Nick Kroll has a hand in.
1: Yeah.
4: I don't know why. Like that Big Mouth show yeah. that he did, that animated one, can't stand it.
1: Yeah, I don't know why, because I like all of his friends.
4: Yeah.
1: When they're in things. Number five, Queen for a Day, a game show where women shared their personal and emotional hardships. This was on for 8 years in the 50s and 60s. They shared their personal and emotional hardships and a winner was chosen based on audience applause to receive a life-changing prize, like a new Amana stove or whatever.
3: Oh, my gosh. Okay, so it was we didn't know it, but we revived that with Pity Party.
1: We did.
3: Okay, so ladies would go out for 8 years.
1: They would
3: go on and give their sob stories and then maybe get an oven?
1: Yeah. $1,000 Minute of Mayhem on the way. You have a chance to win. If you are caller 10, you'll get to play 1-800-947-3979. We'll do it next. It is the Free Beer and Hot Wings Show.
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13: It's going to continue to be warm and humid across central Illinois today. We'll have partly cloudy skies and calm conditions with a high of 92 degrees and heat index values between 95 and 100. Cloud coverage will stay light tonight with an overnight low of 72 degrees. With News Channel 20 Storm Team Forecast, I'm meteorologist Matt Bednar.
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1: Later on, one more thing, and what did we learn? Those are both coming up. Segment 17 for Fancy or Lucky Idiots later on today. We'll record that. That always airs as a recording. A lot of people, when they first sign up to be a Fancy Idiot at freebeerandhotwings.com, will say, how do I watch that live? You may not, but you can watch it on video later as a member of the Idiot Club. Damon in Nashville. Hi, Damon.
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1: Good, bud. How are you?
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2: Sir.
1: You own a heating and cooling company?
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1: There you go. 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
3: Free.
2: Yeah, until noon.
1: Okay. Deal. He's like, get those phones off the hook. All right. You also are, used to do barbecue competitions. What's your go? You make a good brisket, don't you?
2: I make a good brisket. I do pretty well. I've won briskets before. Well, I've won all the categories before. Yeah.
4: How long's a good brisket?
2: A couple world championships.
1: Dang.
2: Okay, you're going to laugh at me. I do it fast.
1: Oh, you do? Okay.
2: Like 4 hours. I crank it up to 325. I do it for 4 hours, drop it into a cooler, and then it'll stay in that cooler for another 6 hours, and that cooler will get up to about 180 degrees.
4: Jeez, because some people, I mean, they'll do it like 14 hours or something, right?
2: I used to do that, and then I learned that you don't sleep at the barbecue competition if you do that, and I had a good guy in Wisconsin teach me this trick, and I was like, I'm doing that forever.
1: Well, it must be working if you're winning. So let's see if you can win this. You can't sleep during this either. You have 60 seconds in the $1,000 Minute of Mayhem to answer all 10 questions that we have correctly. If you do that before the buzzer sounds, not as, but before, then you will be a winner. You can pass on a question, and we'll come back to it. Are you ready?
2: I am ready.
1: All right. Hold on. There's one question I don't like.
2: Hopefully it's a question about superheroes.
1: No, we're going to go with
2: it. I don't need that one.
1: Whatever.
3: It's a snotty question.
1: All right. Let's do this. Your turn. 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Who is the lead singer of Motorhead?
2: Lemmy.
1: What area of the Atlantic is said to be responsible for the disappearance of ships or aircraft?
2: Bermuda Triangle.
1: What was Herbie the Love Bug's racing number?
2: Pass.
1: Name one of the two public figures who were assassinated in the United States in 1968.
2: John F. Kennedy.
1: What's the capital of...
2: No. I want to go back on that.
1: Go ahead.
2: RFK.
1: What is the capital of Norway?
2: Oh, boy. Pass.
1: What is 40% of 40?
2: Oh, let's see. It'd be 16?
1: What does ABV stand for in the beer industry?
2: Alcohol by volume.
1: What TV show takes place in the fictional city of Orbit City?
2: Oh, boy. Another pass.
1: Which U.S. state is home to Clemson University?
2: South Carolina.
1: What scientist wrote the book A Brief History of Time?
2: Darwin, I don't know. The passes kill you on this game. I knew not to pass,
1: but I
2: can't wait to find out what Herbie's actual number was.
1: Do you feel like you'll know it when you hear it? Because like you're trying to picture it right now, the circle and the number in there and the black numbers with the white background.
4: I think I actually
2: know. Yeah, I would have gone with like 49.
1: Okay. Well, who's the lead singer of Motorhead, we asked?
3: Damon said Lemmy.
1: Lemmy is correct. If you said the last name, fine, but he's Lemmy.
3: Does he have a last name?
1: Isn't it like Kilmeister or something?
4: Something.
3: Is it?
1: I didn't even look it up. I didn't even write it down.
2: Because
1: it just doesn't matter.
2: No way I would have gotten that.
1: Number two. What area of the Atlantic is said to be responsible for the disappearance of ships or aircraft?
3: Damon said the Bermuda Triangle.
1: That is correct. What was Herbie the Love Bug's racing number?
3: Damon passed.
1: Steve?
4: Was it 54?
1: No. Mate?
5: 53.
1: Name one of the two public figures who were assassinated in the United States in 1968.
3: Damon first said JFK and then nearly blew his own mind. Retracted and said RFK.
1: RFK is correct. The other one, Martin Luther King Jr. What is the capital of Norway?
3: Damon passed.
1: Anyone?
5: Oslo?
1: Oslo. What is 40% of 40?
3: Damon said 16.
1: That is correct. What does ABV stand for in the beer industry?
3: Damon said alcohol.
1: Yes.
3: By volume.
1: Yes. Sorry, I jumped the gun. Got very excited. What TV show takes place in the fictional city of Orbit City?
3: Damon passed.
1: Steve?
4: I don't know.
1: Kelly? The Jeffersons. You say the Jeffersons.
6: Yes.
3: In
1: moving
3: Orbit
1: on up
3: city.
1: To the east side.
6: No, the Jetsons.
1: The
6: I'm
1: Jetsons,
6: in.
1: Yes.
2: Oh, yeah. That's
3: we're moving on up to Spacely Sprockets.
1: What U.S. state is home to Clemson University?
3: Damon said South Carolina.
1: Correct. What scientist wrote the book A Brief History of Time?
3: Damon said Darwin.
1: No. Anybody?
5: Einstein?
1: No.
5: That's
1: no.
3: Sagan, right?
1: No.
3: Carl Sagan?
1: More recent. Used as a volleyball on the Vomit Comet.
4: Oh, Steve.
1: Steve?
4: Stephen Hawking.
1: Correct.
3: Stephen Hawking.
1: There you go. How many did Damon get?
3: Damon got 6.
1: Damon, not bad. Too many passes, like you said. Thank you, bud.
2: Yeah, win some, you lose some.
1: That's true.
2: It's like a barbecue contest.
1: It is.
2: Thank you.
1: Except now you don't get to eat.
4: All right.
1: Yeah. Maybe you do.
3: Yeah, you're still hungry.
4: You got to make us a brisket next time we're in Nashville.
1: Mm-hmm. Mm. Yeah, in 3 hours. You could start it in the morning, and
4: yeah.
1: We could eat it by the time we're done. Every spam call, every scam text, all those sketchy emails with your name, they all start the same. 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

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Good Wednesday morning to you. Welcome to Wednesday. Welcome to Hump Day. One day closer to the weekend. My name is Kyle. Thank you for making us a part of it. 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

0: Pretty Reckless on 92.7 WQLZ, your home for the free beer and hot wing show. 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We got New Architects coming up. We'll get some Rage Against the Machine in there, Green Day, Motionless in White. 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
0: Sunny today, highs of 92. Clear tonight, lows of 73. Do have a chance of some afternoon showers and thunderstorms tomorrow afternoon. Sunny, though, highs of 91. Heat index values as high as 102. And then Friday, mostly sunny with a chance of some afternoon showers and a possible thunderstorm. Highs of 90.
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1: Maitland and her boyfriend Josh may eventually need an airport divorce.
2: 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And the first time when we all went to Nashville, it was his first time flying in over 10 years. I was like, oh, should I go with him, shouldn't I? 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
1: They're not
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1: route you out into the shredding room or something.
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92.7 WQLZ. 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Looking forward to seeing the guys in Shinedown rock the Illinois Lottery Grandstand on Sunday, August 23rd. From Ashes to New, we'll be opening up for them. 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Not only just tickets, track tickets, pre-show party passes. Let's see. We got gate admission and a parking pass. All of that could be yours. Keep listening all day long for that Sound of Madness sounder, but we're getting you in the mood. Latest one from Shinedown. This is Young Again.

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Good Wednesday morning to you. It is Kyle. 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
1: In case you missed the show yesterday, Kelly told us about how she went to Paris. 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
4: Sunny, gorgeous, hot today. Highs of 92. Clear tonight, lows of 73. Do have a chance of some afternoon showers and thunderstorms tomorrow. Sunny, though, otherwise highs of 91, though heat index values could be as high as 102. And then finishing off the week on Friday, mostly sunny, chance of an afternoon shower, possible thunderstorm, highs of 90.
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0: Disturbed on 92.7 WQLZ, the rock station. Band battle still going on. Actually, round number two concert is this Saturday over at the Library Pizza and Sports Bar featuring Dysfunctional Family, also Blue Iris. We know them. They're going to be playing the opening set once again. Music will be starting at 6 p.m. This is an absolutely free all-ages show. 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

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We got Skillet, Alter Bridge on the way right now. 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
22: It's sunny, it's hot outside, highs of 92 today, clear tonight, lows of 73, do have a chance of some afternoon showers, possible thunderstorm tomorrow, sunny though, otherwise highs of 91 with heat index values as high as 102, finishing off the week on Friday with mostly sunny skies, chance of an afternoon shower, possible thunderstorm, highs making it to 90.
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You could possibly be scoring tickets to go see Shinedown and a whole bunch of other stuff. 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
20: Sunny out there today. Highs making it up to 92. Clear tonight. Lows of 73. Do have a chance of afternoon showers. Thunderstorms tomorrow. Sunny. Highs of 91. Heat index values of 102. Finishing off the week Friday. Mostly sunny skies. Chance of an afternoon shower. Possible pop-up thunderstorm. Highs of 90.
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so funny. I was watching Seinfeld before I went to bed last night, and it was the episode about Elaine faking it. Seether, fake it. 92.7 WQLZ, The Rock Station. My name is Kyle. Thank you for making us a part of your Wednesday, your hump day. One day closer to the weekend. We got Smashing Pumpkins and Sleep Theory on deck right now. New rock Bill Murray. Always let you down. Hope I don't do that. 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

90s Live right here on 92.7 WQLZ with the Smashing Pumpkins. I know I've been talking about it a lot, but it is Wednesday, and it's pretty fly for a Wednesday at the Spot 90s Bar and Grill. Ryan gearing up to broadcast live out there this afternoon from 4 until 7. 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
19: Ah, it's sunny. It's hot outside. 92 today. Clear. Lows of 73 tonight. Do have a chance of some afternoon showers. Thunderstorms tomorrow. Sunny. Highs of 91. Heat index values as high as 102. Finishing off the week Friday strong. Sunny. Chance of showers and afternoon thunderstorms. Highs of 90.
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From Ashes to New, we'll be opening up for them. 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
1: Maitland and her boyfriend Josh may eventually need an airport divorce.
2: 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And the first time when we all went to Nashville, it was his first time flying in over 10 years. I was like, oh, should I go with him, shouldn't I? 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

Royal Blood Figured Out, 92.7 WQLZ Central Illinois Rock Station. Brian, appreciate hanging out with us this afternoon. Just here with you in studio for a little bit. Going to be heading on over to the spot coming up shortly. We are there every single Wednesday from 4 until 7 o'clock, just off Cokie Mill Road. It is the only 90 Seam restaurant. And this is, by the end of tonight, we're already halfway through our Pretty Fly for Wednesdays, which is kind of crazy to think about. But we are going to get 9 more qualifiers this evening when it comes to sending somebody to go see Weezer in Nashville. We've got a bunch of Visa gift cards for you as well to get you some money there, money back. Unless you blow it all there on the way there. It's completely up to you how you want to spend that. But we're bringing, want those good 90s feels and Weezer. Nashville, be a great time. If you've never been to Nashville, great excuse to get there. And if you have been to Nashville, good reason to go. Head on back, but I'll be there 4 until 7 today. So we'd love to see you. 927 when it comes to specialty cocktails, smoked chicken wings, 250 for Michelob Ultra and Busch Light. That is for the cans as well as drafts. And a bunch of prizes you can win from us all throughout this afternoon. So join us. The spot, the only 90 Seam restaurant here in Springfield for our Pretty Fly for a Wednesday. We're making the middle of the week more exciting. It's Funeral Portrait right now. Holy water. It's QLZ.

Self-esteem from the Offspring. It's 92.7 WQLZ, Central Illinois' rock station. This Saturday, we are back at the Library Pizza and Sports Bar for our show number two of the WQLZ Band Battle, and it is going to be Dysfunctional Family. Your headliners for this, they are the winners for round number two. Blue Iris coming on back down from Normal. They were the runner-ups in round one. They were the runner-ups again in round two, and they want to come back down and play for us. I'm very much looking forward to that. If you are a band, you want to get into round three, which submissions go through July 26th. You make sure that bands submit your music, covers, originals, whatever genre you happen to play. Go ahead and get that submitted, your music, at WQLZ.com. We'll get Pierce the Veil by request coming up in a little bit. Right now, Black Label Society, Name and Blood. It's QLZ.

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11: Hot and humid weather continues to bake central Illinois. Tonight, mostly clear, warm and muggy with lows around 73. And for Thursday, a mix of sun and clouds with a chance for a few pop-up showers and storms with highs around 92, but feeling like 102. With your News Channel 20 Storm Team Forecast, I'm Chief Meteorologist Cheryl Lemke.
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It's QLZ.

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Remedy from Seether, 92.7 WQLZ Central Illinois Rock Station. I'm Ryan Precia hanging out with us this afternoon. Triple shot right around the corner as we're going to go back to the year 1992 for today. We're at the spot, the only 90s themed restaurant here in Springfield. So we figured every Wednesday we would get you prepared a little bit by going back to the 90s every single weekday. And today it's going to be about every week Wednesday that we are out there. So 1992 for today. Right now it's Architects, Broken Mirror on QLZ.

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Walk from Pantera. It's 92.7 WQLZ, the rock station. Triple shot today going back to the year 1992 as we are at the spot coming up here from 4 until 7 today. So bringing you the triple shot. Then I'm going to be scooting my butt on over there and just a little bit. But 1992, Pantera kicking it off. We'll have Temple of the Dog following the Chili Peppers, Under the Bridge. 1992 for the triple shot today. It's QLZ.

0: Hunger Strike by Temple of the Dog, rounding out the triple shot today, going back to the year 1992, Under the Bridge from the Chili Peppers and Walk from Pantera, the three tunes for today. And every single Wednesday with the triple shot, we're going to go back to a year from the 90s, seeing as we are at the spot. Every Wednesday, I'll be out there today from 4 until 7, a little bit before 4 o'clock, and be heading on over there in just a little bit, getting you prepared for 9 more qualifiers to get into the running for Weezer. 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We're going to send you and a friend, family member, to that show. 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Details as well for Pretty Fly for Wednesday can always be found at WQLZ.com.
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10: Hot and humid weather continues to bake central Illinois. Tonight, mostly clear, warm and muggy with lows around 73. And for Thursday, a mix of sun and clouds with a chance for a few pop-up showers and storms with highs around 92, but feeling like 102. With your News Channel 20 Storm Team forecast, I'm Chief Meteorologist Cheryl Lemke.

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Clincher from Chevelle. It's 92.7 WQLZ Central Illinois Rock Station. I'm Ryan, and come hang out with us at the spot. So no daily Q question today because we're going to be at the spot pretty much all afternoon. Going to be there 4 until 7 o'clock today. We need to get 9 more people qualified to go into the running to go see Weezer in Nashville. 9:27 when it comes to specialty cocktails, 9:27 for smoked chicken wings, 2:50 for Busch Light, Michelob Ultra, and a lot of awesome other items on the menu. 90 stuff everywhere. And I mean everywhere, everywhere. It is awesome, and we've got a whole bunch of different daily prizes, weekly prizes you can win. We've got Knights of Action Park tickets. We've got Everclear tickets. So come on out, see us. We're hanging out there today 4 until 7. It's Treyu on QLZ. I did it!

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1: route you out into the shredding room or something.
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1: 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It is Wednesday. It is pretty fly for a Wednesday. It's great to be back here at the spot. And we are hanging out here until 7 o'clock as we need to get some more qualifiers for Weezer. And we are talking with Jordan. Jordan is the owner. He's filling in this week. He's agreed to go on the air with us. And I know, Jordan, we kind of talked with Jess a couple of weeks ago about, you know, why 90s, why the 90s theme. But I figured you're the owner. You know, why take on this venture and be like, hey, let's do a 90s themed restaurant?
2: Absolutely. So Jessica, my general manager, threw the idea at me. We had come up with a number of different concept ideas. Landed on this one. I told her, give me a couple weeks. I needed to process what on earth is a 90s concept. Why a 90s concept? Does it make any sense? And as she told me right after we'd opened, I'm shocked that you agreed to do the 90s concept. And I am pumped that we did. It's just turned out fantastic. And, of course, I was 10 years old in 1990, 1999, so I lived it. It's the best music. It's the best movies. It's the best generation.
1: Awesome. And there you go. You heard it from the man himself. And like I said, we need to get more people for Weezer qualifiers. We've got different weekly prizes you can win, Knights Action Park, Everclear tickets, Car Wash City gift cards. And, of course, since we're here at the spot, they've got gift cards as well for us. So come on by the spot. 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
15: Hot and humid weather continues to bake central Illinois. Tonight, mostly clear, warm and muggy with lows around 73. And for Thursday, a mix of sun and clouds with a chance for a few pop-up showers and storms with highs around 92, but feeling like 102. With your News Channel 20 Storm Team forecast, I'm Chief Meteorologist Cheryl Lemke.
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1: Hey, it's Ryan, 92.7 WQLZ, Central Illinois' rock station here. Week number three at the spot for Pretty Fly for a Wednesday, and we would love for you to come on out, have dinner with us, get registered to win a pair of tickets to see Weezer. We need 9 more qualifiers for that today. Jordan is talking to us this week. He is the owner, and Jordan, you have this crazy concept of, I know it's a restaurant and bar, but there is nothing, no frozen food. Let's get real food here.
2: Correct. And that's kind of been my thing for years. You know, I had Findlay's before this for 9 years, and that was the thing. Let's cook real food, not put out frozen junk. Got a restaurant in Arizona. It's the same concept. Crazy. Let's cook real food. So transitioning from to a bar and grill with the new spot here, that was a big deal for me, is let's not do what most places do, which is serve frozen junk. Let's keep it fresh. Let's keep it real food. Stuff that people know and enjoy.
1: Awesome. And I can tell you, you know, I had the baby got brisket for the soft opening when we were here. It was wonderful. I know you guys have provided us food over the last couple of weeks, and everything has been wonderful. We were munching on cold pizza left over last Thursday because we had issues at the station. So we had leftover pizza from you guys, and it was great the next day. It was great warmed up. It was great cold. So coming out and see us here at the spot just off Kokemo Road with 92.7 WQLZ.
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1: It's Ryan, 92.7 WQLZ, the rock station here at The Spot. It is the third Wednesday for Pretty Fly for a Wednesday. We've got some people coming out, getting signed up to become a qualifier to go see Weezer in Nashville in October. And we're talking with Jordan. He is the owner here. And the Bagel Bite Challenge is something that has been very impressive. And I know you got a couple handfuls of people on the wall so far.
2: We do. I was probably thrown off on it. I was the most skeptical of the Bagel Bite from the get-go. Jessica, my general manager, and Chip, my chef, said, just trust us. It's going to be great. I said, I will fully believe you. It has been awesome. The reaction has been fantastic. People think that they're going to be taking these tiny little Bagel Bites that are what you get at the store. They are not that. They are fresh like everything else. They are big. You think you can handle 22 and 30 minutes? Come try it out, because most are not.
1: I think back in high school I could have done this, and only one woman so far, and it's still just one woman that's done this.
3: One female so far.
1: All right, one female so far that's gotten it done.
3: Close.
1: All right, a few that are close. So coming out, you want to do the Bagel Bite Challenge today? That'd be awesome. We're here till 7 o'clock, getting people registered for Weezer, other weekly prizes for Pretty Fly for a Wednesday. 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
1: It's Ryan 92.7 WQLZ, the rock station here at the spot. We are here until 7 o'clock. We have a whole bunch of weekly prizes you can win, Knights Action Park, Everclear tickets, the spot gift card, seeing as that's where we are, just off Cokie Mill Road. We need more qualifiers for Weezer and Jordan. The owner has been joining us, and we've had a fun discussion about social media and how the 90s, we never had it. And then now you're looking at it as such a massive marketing tool. But you guys had a TikTok that blew up quite a bit recently.
2: We have. It's just kind of blown my mind of the reaction and how viral some of these have gone out. And it was very obvious. People love the 90s. It's just a cool generation. And you got to come out and check out the insane amount of stuff that we have here to look at.
1: Now, I asked Jess a couple weeks ago if she knew the exact number of what you guys have here on the walls. Do you know the exact number?
2: In dollars, I could probably tell you just because I spent it, but no, I'd have no clue. There's a lot going on, and we still have room for more.
1: So people of the 90s, they had a TikTok that was over 1 million views, so give the spot a follow on social media. We tag them in a lot of stuff, so if you follow us on social media, head to QLZ's pages. You'll see them as well. Give them a follow and see. And if you can't make it here just yet, see Instagram, everything they've got. Yep, Instagram, Facebook, TikTok, and see all the cool stuff that's here. And then come see us. It's Ryan with QLZ.

counting shit, but running out. As time ticks by, still I try.

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1: Hey, it's Ryan, 92.7 WQLZ, the rock station here at The Spot. It is the only 90s-themed restaurant here in Springfield. And, of course, you got to talk about your favorite 90s concerts ever. I was too young to go to one. My parents were not going to let me as a 12 or 13-year-old go to a concert. But Jordan, who is the owner, he saw Vanilla Ice at one point on spring break. But your favorite concert you got to take in during the 90s?
2: I definitely would say it was 1996. It was called Smoke and Grooves. It was in St. Louis at the amphitheater. Headliner was Ziggy Marley. It was Cypress Hill. It was Fugees. It was Nas. It was Quest, Tribe Called Quest. Fugees, by far, put on the best, coolest show I've ever seen. I would go back and do that show in a heartbeat. A lot of fun.
1: Awesome. And we want to send you to see one of the biggest bands from the 90s, that being Weezer. So coming out, get registered. You can get registered till 7 o'clock. 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It's been an awesome place to be here. You can come here, get something to eat, and literally just spend time looking at everything on the walls. So come see us at the Spot, just off Cokie Mill Road with QLZ.
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8: Hot and humid weather continues to bake central Illinois. Tonight, mostly clear, warm and muggy with lows around 73. And for Thursday, a mix of sun and clouds with a chance for a few pop-up showers and storms with highs around 92, but feeling like 102. With your News Channel 20 Storm Team Forecast, I'm Chief Meteorologist Cheryl Lemke.
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1: 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We are getting, it's getting nice and packed in here. 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Enjoy 927 cocktails, 927 smoked wings, and everything else that is on the menu here. And I know this, Jordan, you guys have only been open for a little while, but something that you are going to be looking to do, it's a fresh menu. Obviously with the food, fresh menu when it comes to the food and fresh items as well.
2: Absolutely, yeah. We're just hitting our month open, tomorrow actually. But we are in the works of keeping it fresh and new. We've got some new items that we'll be coming out with sometime in August. We're also working on our happy hour menu that we'll be putting in place in August as well. So we just want to make sure that people know it's not going to be the same all the time. We like to, and that's what we're used to, my chef and I, we like to create new dishes, keep it exciting, give the customer something new to look forward to.
1: 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We're here until 7 o'clock. 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
1: It's Ryan, 92.7 WQLZ, the Rock Station. Pretty Fly for a Wednesday at the spot. And we were discussing here, you know, we've highlighted a lot of cool things about this place. We want you to come out and get registered to win tickets to go see Weezer. And we're like, man, what else can we talk about? And we had mentioned the birthday dance that you guys do. And literally right before we came on the air, there was a birthday. Jordan, so how did this idea come together?
2: That was absolutely my general manager Jessica's idea. I think it is phenomenal. It's hilarious. I love that our staff is so into it. They drop everything the moment that song comes on for the birthday. They all come. They all dance around you. So if you got a birthday coming up, come here. Let's have fun with it. Let's embarrass that special somebody and get yourself a wonderful free scoop of ice cream.
1: And they've got an awesome, colorful boombox that they bring out, and everybody is into it, and it's a good time. This is a great place to come out. We'd love to see you every single Wednesday, but, man, this is a great place to come check out. Live a whole bunch of 90s nostalgia. Get yourself some delicious food, some very creative cocktails as well. We need more people to come out, get registered for Weezer. We're here till 7. Come out and see us. It's Ryan at the spot on QLZ.
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11: Hot and humid weather continues to bake central Illinois. Tonight, mostly clear, warm and muggy with lows around 73. And for Thursday, a mix of sun and clouds with a chance for a few pop-up showers and storms with highs around 92, but feeling like 102. With your News Channel 20 Storm Team Forecast, I'm Chief Meteorologist Cheryl Lemke.
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1: It's Ryan, 92.7 WQLZ, the rock station here at the spot until 7 o'clock. And we just talked about birthdays. 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
1: Awesome. And if it's for a birthday, they're going to come out. They're going to sing happy birthday to you. And everybody is going to laugh and have a great time with it. 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
1: It's Ryan, 92.7 WQLZ, the Rock Station, checking in one final time here from the spot. You still have a little bit of time to come out here and get registered for Weezer, but coming out here anyway because there's a lot of great deals going on when it comes to the 927 wings, 927 cocktails, 250 Michelob, 250 Busch Lights. And one of the things, Jordan, who's the owner, we've been talking about tonight, it's made a lot of items on the menu, but when you guys were Finley's, people were hoping some of these items would come back over here with you guys to the spot.
2: Absolutely. Once we closed down Finley's, there was a lot of comments of, gosh, we're going to miss this item or this one. And then when they found out that we're just opening up a new concept, it was, boy, I hope they have this item. So absolutely, we brought the cheese curds, which are the best in America, in my opinion. We've got our Brussels sprout apps, which are an enormous hit. Of course, our famous fish and chips, where we use haddock, where everybody else uses cod. And then our fried chicken. So we got a few of those dishes that were heavy hitters from Finley's that we did slide right over. But like we touched about earlier, we got a lot of new ideas in the works that'll be coming up here in the next couple months as well.
1: Awesome. And I had some of that fried chicken on Return of the Mac tonight. It was delicious. So come on out, get yourself some food. We're here every Wednesday through August 5th. Need people to get registered for Weezer, and we'll have different weekly prizes every week. So come out and see us here at the spot, just off Cokie Mill Road with QLZ.
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